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1: Like puppy dog.
2: What's that one?
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2: Oh, yeah.
1: Hey, guys, how you doing? Yeah, so anyway, yes. Yesterday, you should see what, and then come over here with me.
2: Exactly.
1: Yeah. Everybody's known a puppy dog at work.
2: Okay, I'm going to use that one. Next.
1: Blister. 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
1: One third of Canadians say their personal finances have worsened in the last month as gas prices and inflation rise. Tell me that for sure. I saw a grocery store, they were selling beans for like $3.75.
2: Like a,
1: beans.
2: A can of beans.
1: Over $3.
2: Jeez.
1: What am I going to do now?
2: No more beans.
1: For breakfast.
2: Beans for breakfast. No more beans for breakfast.
1: No more beans for breakfast.
2: Oh, that's good for me. And no one else.
1: That's true. Yeah. You're the one that went there and changed the tags, didn't you?
2: It's the magical fruit. Yeah, it was me. I will admit. Yeah.
1: Okay.
2: Yeah.
1: Now it's all coming together.
2: I'm so sorry.
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1: Hello, citizens of Gotham City. 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
2: Oh, yeah.
1: Hey, guys. How you doing? Yeah. So anyway, yesterday, you should see what that is. And then come over here with me.
2: Exactly.
1: Yeah. Everybody's known a puppy dog.
2: Okay, I'm going to use that one. Next.
1: Blister. Because blister only shows up after all the hard work stuff.
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1: 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We regulate any stealing of his property. 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
1: 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Tell me that for sure. 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
2: Like
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1: What am I going to do now?
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1: For breakfast.
2: Beans for breakfast. No more beans for breakfast.
1: No more beans for breakfast.
2: Oh, that's good for me. And no one else.
1: That's true. Yeah. You're the one that went there and changed the tags, didn't you?
2: It's the magical fruit. Yeah. It was me. I will admit. Yeah.
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2: Yeah.
1: Now it's all coming together.
2: I'm so sorry.
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1: 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How you doing? Yeah. So anyway, yes. Yesterday, you should see what, and then come over here with me. 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
1: 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Everybody's known a puppy dog at work.
2: Okay, I'm going to use that one. 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
1: Blister. 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
1: You know, I took a helicopter ride one time just last year. First time ever.
2: Yeah.
1: And I thought I was going to be kind of spooked out a little bit, like scared.
2: But you felt like a millionaire?
1: I thought it was good, yeah. 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
2: Can I get on the megaphone? 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
1: Thank you, Commissioner. 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
1: This Le Burger Week, my lord, we present the Gilded Duck, a 7-ounce beef patty layered with shredded duck confit, caramelized onion, Dijonnaise, frise, and Comté cheese, all served on a caramel-drizzled croissant burger bun at Peasant Cookery, 283 Bannatyne Avenue.
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1: Try a double Korean bulgogi smash burger from P.F. 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
1: Good morning. It is Wednesday, September 2nd. Thanks for listening to Mark and Dilly. Don't forget, we've only got 3 days left of Mark and Dilly's summer gas giveaway. That's going to be coming up at 7:30 this morning. The city of Winnipeg is eyeing to park off Provencher to put an outdoor public pool in the St. Boniface neighborhood. With less than 2 months to go until Winnipeg's city election, Kevin Klein says he's putting his hat in the ring to become the city's next mayor. Klein will be the 12th candidate to run for mayor. And Winnipeg police are investigating after a man is believed to be stabbed by a group of kids at the Forks late Monday night around 11 p.m. The victim was a man in his 40s. He was walking through a park area when confronted by some unknown youths. He was stabbed. The group fled the scene. His condition has been upgraded to stable. Now, in sports.
2: Oh, yeah. Golden Knights pick up a win on the road yesterday, beating Fargo 8-0. They play again tonight. And the Jays lost to the Guardians 6-1. They also play again tonight at 5:40. 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
1: It's a high of 25 degrees. Going to be partly sunny this afternoon. Right now, it's clear in 13.
2: And that's your morning headlines.
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0: Hot 100.5. Good morning. It is Mark and Dilly. What's happening today?
1: What's something you didn't appreciate until you became an adult? I've been thinking about a lot of this stuff lately, and I'm having that, we talk about that now, where I'm in that weird crossover in life where I don't feel young anymore. I feel like more, I relate to you.
0: Welcome, and millennials.
1: I feel like Gen X, you know, welcome. you guys are good friends now. The older millennials and the Gen X are starting to see eye to eye.
0: Yes, we
1: so
0: are.
1: So I was thinking, you know, last night how... when, you know, you were growing up and your parents would say like, oh, mom, I want McDonald's. And then she would say, oh, we have food at home.
0: Yes.
1: Right? And then you don't but you don't appreciate that until you're older and you buy your own groceries. Right. And then you understood why you didn't get to have that takeout that day. Because now if you waste food, it is the worst feeling in the world.
0: I know.
1: And then you understand all those years later why they would say we have food at home. And you're like, yeah, I do have food at home. I'm just being lazy.
0: Yes, and my kids are in some kind of weird trend right now that they don't like eating leftovers.
1: Right.
0: Because my one kid, he ate macaroni and cheese.
1: Yeah.
0: Like KD.
1: Yeah.
0: Leftovers one time, and it's gross.
1: Well, it's disgusting.
0: Yeah. So now he thinks everything is gross.
1: Sure.
0: Right?
1: Yeah.
0: Even pizza.
1: Right.
0: And I'm like, come on now.
1: That's
0: this is ridiculous.
1: Phase.
0: I know. But I refuse to eat KD warmed up.
1: It's, forget it.
0: It's terrible.
1: No, it's over.
0: Yeah. But everything else is good.
1: Sure.
0: So I'm always trying to push that leftover food.
1: Yep.
0: Warming it up, putting it back into the frying pan.
1: Of course.
0: You know?
1: Yeah.
0: So I do appreciate, and I actually think a lot of stuff tastes better when it's...
1: Yeah. It has time to sit.
0: Yeah.
1: You know, there's lots of foods that get better as, as it sits longer.
0: Exactly. And
1: lasagna, chili.
0: Yes, a lot of people like cold pizza.
1: Sure.
0: Right? Not me, but I like to warm it up.
1: Mm-hmm.
0: What else is something that we appreciate as an adult? 204-474-1005. A quiet house. Oh, yes. Oh, you can tell you're older.
1: Yes.
0: When two things happen, when people cancel and you're okay with it.
1: Yes.
0: And a quiet house because now you can stay at home.
1: Uh-huh.
0: In a quiet house.
1: Right.
0: Works together.
1: And when you were a kid, that was the worst thing in the world when it was quiet.
0: Boring.
1: So I'm bored.
0: Exactly.
1: And I want McDonald's.
0: Exactly.
1: We have food here.
0: Especially right now, like the last week of summer.
1: Yes.
0: Before school starts.
1: Big time.
0: Oh, kids are they're saying that a lot.
1: They're antsy.
0: Yeah. They're saying that a lot. All right. We're going to take your text here and we'll come back and take a look at some of the fun things that it's okay to be an adult.
1: Yes, it is.
0: I like it now.
1: I love it.
0: Oh,
1: I wouldn't change it.
0: Saving money.
1: Yeah, that's right.
0: Not going out eating.
1: That feels nice.
0: I'm spending on other things like gas and bills, but whatever. Let's not talk about this. Let's talk about the fun things that we appreciate as an adult. It's coming up next. Hold on.
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0: Hot 100.5. Before we get to sound off, what is something that you didn't appreciate when you were a kid until now? And even when you're in your 20s.
1: Yeah.
0: You know, you might not appreciate the finer things in life. But as you get older, these things become good. What do you see?
1: Like Susan said, going to bed early, because when you're growing up, you fight sleep, and now you almost schedule it. Like I got to get to bed. It's 8:30. It's late.
0: Oh,
1: it's time to go.
0: Sure.
1: Right? Kyle said a good parking spot. Finding one close to the entrance is pretty much what it must feel like to win the lottery. And I agree.
0: Oh, yes.
1: You get that same kind of dopamine hit, right? What? This can't be right. This can't be right. There's nobody parked in this spot. Or when you pull in at that perfect moment, somebody else is pulling out. God, that is bliss. Yeah. That is bliss. Jen said, a day without nothing scheduled. Like, childhood me would have been bored. Adult me will now defend that day with my life.
0: That is the difference.
1: Yes, 100%.
0: Oh.
1: Kathleen said, a good appliance, because nobody warned me that when I grew up and become an adult, I would get emotionally attached to my appliances.
0: And they're expensive.
1: Mm-hmm.
0: And then when you find one, like now air fryers are getting cheaper.
1: Mm-hmm.
0: And I saw an air fryer is like, oh, this is catching my attention now. Guess what? When you're young, you don't care that much.
1: Yeah, exactly. Right? And one more from Jen.
0: Yeah, go ahead.
1: You know, when you used to watch your parents like sit in the car in the driveway sometimes, and then you'd be like, why is mom or dad sitting in the driveway? Now I understand. That's you just like need that five minutes of peace before you go back to the chaos. Yeah,
0: exactly.
1: Or the parking lot sit. I just need a minute before I deal with society.
0: I appreciate all these things.
1: This is beautiful.
0: As an adult.
1: It's bliss.
0: A lot of people also appreciate the moon.
1: Sure they do.
0: Look at you. You're a moon guy. You think that when you were 17 years old, you cared about the moon?
1: No, but this morning I looked up and the moon was gorgeous.
0: Look at the moon.
1: Yeah, I was like, that is a beautiful looking moon. I did have that thought this morning.
0: On Friday night, when we were at the Bomber game, I was hanging out with some people that work there, right? And you could see the moon, and I don't notice the moon. I'm not a moon guy.
1: Not in the moon.
0: But I could hear people that work, and we hang out in the tunnel there a little bit.
1: Yeah.
0: Somebody I could hear the kind of behind me, ooh, look at the moon. Because it was full, and it was kind of in between the roof and the second level. So it was just the perfect spot. Mm. Oh, they really.
1: Beautiful.
0: And I look back, and guess what? They were old.
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0: This is where you got to guess the movie, song, title, TV show, sound effect from a short sound clip. And we got you guess the song this week. Nice. That is from the 80s. We'll give you that hint. Tell us what that song is, and you can be the smartest person in Winnipeg this morning. 204-474-1005.
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7: Hey, good morning. There's some new closures today on Inkster eastbound from Hutchings to Shepherd. It's your median closure for water work. There are still closures continuing on Keniston southbound from Grant to Taylor. Keep over to the right. And westbound Monroe Ave is closed from Luelda to Gray for water work until October. 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
1: Take a listen if you haven't heard it already to the short sound clip. It is an 80s song. So take a listen. Is this hard? Are people having a hard time with this one?
2: A little bit.
1: Okay, some people take a listen. Okay, now here it is. Ba ba ba ba ba.
2: Scott, Linda,
1: ba ba ba ba ba. Okay.
2: I see a lot of people.
1: Does that help? Does that help when I do that?
2: Mm-hmm.
1: Or does that just make it more confusing?
2: Ba ba ba ba ba.
1: Ba ba ba. Okay, Josie, now you got it. Okay, text right now, everybody. 204-474-1005. Because so far, Candace is super smart. Scott, super smart. Play it one more time, Dilly. I'm your man. Da da da da da. Da da da. Oh, and now they're coming in. You got it. If you said, get out of my dreams here. Get into my car. That is the great Billy Ocean. Oh, he had the early 80s, like 84, kind of around there. He was king. It's Hot 100.5, played hits of the 80s, 90s, 2000s. Get out of my dreams, Dilly.

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1: Hit it. It is Burger Week, so all the burger lovers, and everyone should love burgers.
2: Mm-hmm.
1: And the best thing about Burger Week is that you're going to find ones that you're going to love.
2: Something for everybody.
1: Yes.
2: You got lots of options.
1: Exactly. So, yesterday we got to check out the, what was it again?
2: La Bamba Burger from Silver Heights.
1: Yep. I like that one because I love guacamole, right? Can people win a card to try that out?
2: Yes, right now on our Instagram. Follow us if you're not. Hot1005WPG. You'll see the little burger graphic there. Sure. And just follow the instructions. And yes, you could win a gift card to try out the La Bamba yourself. And keep an eye on our Instagram because we have several more burgers coming.
1: 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And we're going to give you some of our favorites that we're going to be trying throughout the week here. That Silver Heights, La Bamba.
2: What a fun guide.
1: I know.
2: Guide. Like, that's my kind of guide.
1: Guess what I don't want? A Mount Everest guide. It's too scary.
2: It's too scary.
1: You can't breathe up there. I don't care how great they are climbing a mountain. I don't want that kind of guide. I want a burger guide.
2: That's right.
1: Right?
2: Something I'm more comfortable with.
1: Yes.
2: Eating burgers.
1: Eating burgers. So you can find out more about some of these burgers. It's got descriptions on them. So it's got everything you need for Burger Week. Okay. Now, when you're at the website, what else can people do?
2: Coming up here, we got the One Hit Wonder Long Weekend. Woo! So if you would like to submit a song, get it in now so that we can have it ready for you for the weekend. Again, hot105fm.com. It's super easy to enter.
1: Now, tell me, I know Dyson because they not only make vacuum cleaners, but they also are doing fans now.
2: Yep.
1: And the company is moving into something else. What else?
2: Toothbrushes.
1: Dyson toothbrushes.
2: Welcome to the new wave of technology where AI is now integrated into your toothbrush.
1: Okay? How does this work?
2: This is a $500 brush, by the way.
1: I know. Okay? I saw the picture.
2: It's called, got something called the camera jet. So okay. It's a feature that has a built-in camera on your toothbrush.
1: Yeah.
2: That can show your teeth from every possible angle, and then it also water flosses your teeth as well.
1: So you're essentially looking at your phone screen.
2: Yes.
1: While you're brushing.
2: Yeah.
1: And it's showing you where all the crap is.
2: Yep, exactly. So you can fire up your old water flosser. They also say it's a lot gentler on your gums than a typical brush, and better at removing plaque. Now, it has a 100K pixel macro lens. So if you've ever wondered how disgusting your mouth is, this toothbrush...
1: I don't want to see
2: it. This toothbrush will tell you.
1: No.
2: It also has Wi-Fi and Bluetooth.
1: No.
2: As well as a rechargeable docking station that refills the water tank in 3 seconds. So this is the type of technology that our grandparents, if they were still around...
1: They would be disgusted.
2: Would be like, what?
1: Yeah.
2: Like, you know, we're seeing technology evolve in such strange ways now.
1: And now I can see my teeth.
2: Now, I'm essentially the dentist, right?
1: Yeah,
2: with my
1: exactly.
2: own toothbrush.
1: Now, I know that you can buy online cameras for your ears.
2: Yes,
1: and you can see and look at the wax that's in there. Now, that one I don't mind because I can't see.
2: Sure.
1: And I want to get that wax out. We've been doing fine with brushes and floss for thousands of years. I don't know if I need to really see how disgusting or how much blood is actually coming out of my gums. My inflammation.
2: God, that's like a horror movie.
1: Kind of. Here's the thing, by the way, about that is you have to use special gel or something like that.
2: I'm sure you do.
1: You have to use special gel, so you have to buy a tube for $11.
2: Yeah.
1: Right?
2: Sure.
1: It's an endoscopic camera. Oh, yeah. You got to use non-foaming toothpaste because otherwise will block the camera. So they're launching this tube, and that's $11 on top of the $500.
2: My backup camera's dirty. My toothbrush camera's dirty. I got too many cameras. It's too
1: You're
2: much.
1: Right. There's too many much. Cameras it's in this much. World. Take that. There you go. Now you know. It's What's Trending Winnipeg.
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0: Hot 100.5. Traffic.
10: Good morning. We've got a closure over on Waverly Street southbound from Corridon to Fleet for construction. Closure also impacting Jarvis Ave eastbound from Powers to Parr. And you're down to a single lane on southbound Archibald from Provencier to Tissot. That is for construction until the 11th. 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
2: Let's give you some fun facts for your workday. Dilly, go ahead.
3: Research shows mosquitoes are more attracted to the color red. And it's not because of blood. Because blood, of course, is much darker until it is exposed to oxygen, right? Yeah. Mosquitoes typically avoid lighter colors. However, they're mostly attracted to the sweet, sweet carbon dioxide that we breathe out. That's what really brings them in. But then if you've got that red on, that's the perfect combo.
2: Oh,
3: horrendous breath.
2: Oh,
3: and a
2: gross.
3: Deep red. You are a mosquito. We've learned a lot about mosquitoes over the years, right? We even found out earlier this summer that if you drink beer outside, they're more attracted to you too because of the way the beer like starts to leave your skin.
2: Yeah,
3: you know that smell you get?
2: Yeah.
3: And they love that too. They they love a good beer.
2: They love drinking.
3: They love sucking that dirty, dirty beer.
2: I have a more respect for them now.
3: Yes. Take that to the bank.
2: The word with the most meanings in English is the word, and I quote, set.
3: Set.
2: S-E-T. And it also holds the Guinness World Record for having the most meanings in the English language with 430 separate senses listed in the 1989 Oxford English Dictionary.
3: Set.
2: I don't understand this. The word commands the longest entry in the dictionary was 6,000 words. I do not understand how the word set is the most meanings.
3: Well,
2: I know there's like...
3: You would set something down.
2: Yeah.
3: You would adjust something, so you're setting it, right?
2: Yeah.
3: Like, I'm just thinking off the top of my head here.
2: There's set like tennis.
3: Right.
2: Set.
3: Yeah. To, if you
2: That's
3: were like...
2: three
3: if,
2: out of if, the
3: if
2: 430.
3: If you were like hardening something, it would be setting.
2: Oh, yeah,
3: right?
2: Yeah.
3: I'm trying to think
2: that
3: here.
2: That blows my mind right now because that is the Guinness Book of World Record for having the most meanings in the English language.
3: You're technically setting a world record. That's another
2: That's
3: use
2: true.
3: Of the word set. Okay, we got five.
2: That's true.
3: We only
2: true.
3: Have how many left to go?
2: I don't know, but...
3: All right, we're running out of time.
2: Holy crappers, hey?
3: Isn't that crazy?
2: I'm going to take a look at some of these sets
3: because
2: I don't know even if I know. Wow.
3: Oh, like a collection of things. A board game
2: set.
3: Like
2: set,
3: a set of
2: or
3: chess
2: a set
3: pieces.
2: Of a set of pictures.
3: Oh, there's so okay.
2: Set
3: now,
2: of dolls.
3: Wow, I've never thought about this before, but that's wild.
2: Goodness. Boom, take that one to the bank.
3: Cool. Blockbuster made $800 million in late fees when they first introduced it in the year 2000. You remember, of course, right? No, you know, we got to start charging. That was a way for them to make more money.
2: Yeah.
3: Accounting for 16% of their overall revenue. Meanwhile, this is when Netflix starts coming out, right? As an alternative with your mail-in DVD service. Why not just pay one monthly price and then keep multiple DVDs with zero late fees? And that ultimately is what buried Blockbuster. They got too greedy, right?
2: Yep. No, it's true.
3: They got way too greedy and then Netflix took advantage of it. They're like, you can rent as many as you want for a month. We won't charge you. And
2: yes.
3: It started to change everything.
2: They also made a mistake saying, oh, streaming's not going to be a thing.
3: They were wrong. Take that to the bank.
2: Hold on a second here. Okay, ready for... I'm still on this whole set thing.
3: Yeah.
2: A badger's den or tunnel system is called a set.
3: Oh, I didn't know that.
2: A standard of weight. Historically, it referred to the specific legal weight or measure of commodities like bread or salt. That is a set. A warp of fabric in weaving is a set. A young plant, a bulb or a shoot or a tuber, like an onion set.
3: Oh, what about like a stage? You set the stage.
2: Oh, my
3: God. A movie set. There's so many.
2: I've got something to do this morning. Don't bug me. There you go. Take it to the bank.
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1: Good morning. It's Wednesday, September 2nd. Thanks for listening to Mark and Dilly. City of Winnipeg is eyeing Provencher Park as the future site for an outdoor pool, a public pool, in the St. Boniface neighborhood. With less than 2 months to go until Winnipeg's election, civic election that's coming up, Kevin Kline says he is putting his hat in the ring to become the city's next mayor. It's getting very juicy because of this, because now Scott Gillingham put out a statement yesterday talking about how bad Kevin Kline is and all this different stuff. So looks like it's going to get really juicy here for the next 2 months. The 12th candidate to run for mayor. There's 12 dudes.
2: If there's a debate, where do they do it? They're going to have to do a community
1: now,
2: center.
1: Remember, you can nominate yourself or do whatever. But I believe it's next week or the week after, sometime this month. They have to prove that they're going to get votes.
2: That's right.
1: Right?
2: Yep.
1: So there is a candidate there called Drunk Jesus. Now, I don't know if he can prove or he's just having fun. Right? So it might whittle down a little bit so that they can have a debate.
2: We'll see.
1: Right? Otherwise, you can't have a debate with 12 people.
2: How do you mediate such a debate?
1: Exactly.
2: Speaker, that's too many people.
1: Okay, stop. You have 2 seconds to say your platform.
2: What do you want to change about Winnipeg? You've run out of time.
1: Done. A new sleep medicine survey reveals that 32% of adults put work and school schedules ahead of their sleep. 26% of adults value phone screen time more than sleep. And 23% of adults prioritize binge watching shows over sleep.
2: Got your priorities all out of whack.
1: Again, another sign that we're not getting enough sleep.
2: Yes.
1: Now, in sports.
2: Oh, yeah. Goldeyes pick up a win against Fargo on the road yesterday. 8-0. They play again tonight. The Jays lost to the Guardians 6-1 last night. They play again tonight, too, at 5:40. 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Let's take a look at weather.
1: We've got a high of 25 degrees. We're going to see a mix of sun, a little bit of cloud, mix of sun, a little bit of cloud. But it's going to be a nice day. 12. This morning.
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1: If I get the question wrong, I get shocked with the Pet Trader 2000 dog collar. If I get the question right, though, with your help, then Dilly gets shocked.
2: Canadians drink this more than any other country in the world. What are we drinking, eh?
1: Beer.
2: Beer, eh?
1: Coffee.
2: Oh, yeah.
1: Tea.
2: Oh, yeah.
1: Iced tea.
2: Oh, it's got
1: to be iced tea because we're the only ones that have the sugary iced tea, isn't it?
2: That's right. Because
1: the States and the other places are actual tea that's just cold.
2: That's right.
1: Right? Could it be water? Could it be Dr. Pepper? Could it be Pick-A-Pop? I need some help on this, please. 204-474-1005. Just tell me what you think, and then I'm going to go through all the texts here and then see if I can get the right answer. What else would there be? It's got to be water. I don't think water.
2: I see milk, Jeff said.
1: Beep.
2: Coffee.
1: How about beep? Can we still buy beep?
2: No, beep has been discontinued.
1: Chocolate milk.
2: Slurpees.
1: Oh,
2: it's coming
1: Slurpees,
2: up a lot,
1: maybe.
2: Too. Yeah.
1: Okay, this is good.
2: Wine.
1: This is good. This is going to be a hard one because there's such a choice. Go ahead one more time.
2: I wish they still made beep. You got me thinking about beep now. Canadians drink this more than any other country in the world. What are we drinking?
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1: If I get the question wrong, I get shocked with a Pet Trainer 2000 dog collar. If I get the question right, did I say right?
2: Yes.
1: So if I get the question right, I get shocked. If you get the question, or no, if I get the question wrong, you get shocked.
2: Who's getting shocked?
1: Who's getting shocked? I'm trying to work it out so that you get shocked both times. I'm not sure if I worded that properly, but you know what's going on. Okay, what's the question?
2: Canadians drink this more than any other country in the world. What are we drinking, eh?
1: Okay, we've got milk, Slurpees. Sarah says coffee. And I, of course, with Tim's and, you know, all the... We pride ourselves, don't we?
2: We really do.
1: About
2: we do
1: coffee.
2: We do love coffee.
1: And we There's have no coffee denying. At work.
2: No denying that.
1: There is no denying that. You're right. Hot chocolate. Water. Mm. Now, I remember water, besides water, water and tea were the biggest in the world. But this is just Canada.
2: That's right.
1: Right? And mm-hmm. I don't know if we're big tea drinkers like China, England, India, like these places.
2: Yep. We have found that out over the years.
1: Yes.
2: And all the nonsensical information we acquire.
1: Yeah. New texter this morning. It's got to be mouthwash. Maybe it's a trick question. Hey?
2: It is not mouthwash.
1: Because I use mouthwash every morning and I, you know, when I spit it out, I still have some and I kind of drink it a little bit.
2: Oh.
1: Am I doing that wrong?
2: Yeah, that's not right.
1: Survey says coffee, pop, Slurpees, Pepsi. I'm going to go with coffee on that one.
2: Coffee?
1: Clamato. Sandra, that's a good one. Okay.
2: All right.
1: Ready.
2: Going with coffee?
1: Yeah.
2: Okay, Canadians drink this more than any other country in the world. You say coffee?
1: Yeah! Woo! Thank goodness. I love it.
2: Check this out.
1: Yeah, what?
2: There's some stats to back this up.
1: Okay.
2: Canadians drink roughly 74% more coffee than any other country in the entire world.
1: Wow.
2: That's a lot of coffee.
1: That's impressive.
2: Like, it beats out water, tea, and juice as,
1: wow.
2: as the most consume drink daily
1: wow.
2: for Canadians. So
1: right.
2: that's that yeah. shows you how much coffee we're
1: Holy
2: really drinking,
1: man.
2: Right?
1: Laura's drinking coffee right now. She says she just sent a picture of her cup. Yeah.
2: That's crazy.
1: Okay, coffee it is. Dilly. Put the Pet Trainer 2000 dog collar around your neck and go ahead.
2: Here's a song that has a summer feel to it, I think, and yeah. everybody knows the lyrics to it.
1: Okay.
2: Nibbling on sponge cake.
1: Margaritaville. I want to do this one.
2: Watching the sun bake.
3: All of those tourists covered with oil.
2: This is a summer song.
1: Come on. Is it ever? Yeah.

0: in the boil. They are. They're smelling good.
1: Yeah.
0: Wasting away again in Margaritaville.
2: Oh, nice.
0: Searching for my love's little shaker of salt.
1: Salt! Salt! Salt!
0: Some people claim that there's a woman to blame.
1: And but I know.
2: Oh. Keep going.
1: It's nobody's fault. Oh. Margaritas aren't as fun in the winter. I don't

0: There we go.
1: Lame owl.
0: And I know. Oh, geez, that's fun. That is summertime.
1: Yeah.
0: That makes me feel good. You know what else makes you feel good? Free gas. That is coming up in 10 minutes. Listen for your gas word.
2: Mark and Dilly in the Morning. 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

0: staple love or say we're through. What would you do?
1: What would you do?
2: Hot 100.5. This is where you get your say. You are the relationship doctor. Dilly, tell us our scenario.
3: Here's the deal, Mark and Dilly. I keep a private journal. I've never shown this journal to anyone, and a few weeks ago, my girlfriend read it while I was at work.
2: Ooh.
3: She found a few pages where I had written about being frustrated with our relationship.
2: Ooh.
3: I had obviously never intended for her to see it, but now she's furious and says that I secretly hate being with her.
2: Ooh,
3: I told her a journal is where you're supposed to put thoughts you don't necessarily say out loud.
2: She says
3: if those are my real feelings, then she deserves to know that. Now she wants me to explain every negative thing that I wrote about her. So who crossed the bigger line in this situation?
2: She did.
3: Make up or break up.
2: Obviously. I think this is a makeup.
3: This is a tough one.
2: Yeah, this is one. She's in the wrong for reading it.
3: Yes.
2: Now, if it's just sitting there, though, it's tempting. You know, people read other people's texts.
3: What is this?
2: You know?
3: What is this journal I see?
2: So, yes. The journal is not reality.
3: That's old school, by the way. I love that.
2: Yeah, it might be just, you know, one point in time when you're mad. Doesn't mean that you're going to wake up and feel the same way.
3: Sure.
2: Might have been just that one night, might be that one morning, whatever it might be.
3: Uh-huh. I know that some people journal as a means to blow off steam.
2: Exactly. It's actually really good for you.
3: It's an old school method, for sure.
2: For your mental health.
3: Mm-hmm.
2: All these things I read, it says that you should journal. I don't. But it's a way to get it out of your mind.
3: Yeah.
2: Right? I say this is a makeup.
3: I say it's a breakup.
2: What?
3: Because of what's inside the journal.
2: Come on.
3: This isn't just like, because I don't like the way...
2: Because he's actually complaining about her.
3: Well, that's the thing is, like, my takeaway here is that it's not just like, I don't like that she puts the mugs the wrong way in the dishwasher. Like, this isn't like little common frustrations. Yeah. What's in these pages is the takeaway here is that, you know, there were some pages about being frustrated with our relationship. It's not frustrated with the way that they hang laundry,
2: right,
3: or frustrated with the way they cut the grass. Or
2: so
3: frustrated
2: you're saying the journal is telling
3: the
2: him
3: journal
2: something
3: tells the truth about the relationship.
2: What do you think? Hit that Jim Pettis' Super New text line right now at 204-474-1005. You can text, tell us what you think. Make sure you put in either makeup or breakup. That will be in our live poll results coming up.
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4: 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Traffic.
13: Hey, good morning. You're down a median lane on Keniston southbound from Grant to Taylor for construction. Broadway also undergoing a curb lane closure as you approach Portage in the eastbound direction. And over on Sherbrooke northbound from Westminster to Sarah, watch out for a median lane closure for construction until October. Jumpstart helps kids across Canada access sport and play so more kids can get into the game. Learn more at jumpstart.canadiantire.ca. 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
2: Got a nice day. High around 25. We're going to see a little bit of cloud, a little bit of sun, a little bit of cloud. Kind of like yesterday, a little bit. Kind of cool, though, as you're waking up and heading to work. 12 degrees right now.
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0: Hot 100.5. It's Mark and Dilly's makeup or breakup. Just looking at the scenario here this morning, if you missed it. I keep a journal, never shown anyone. A few weeks ago, my girlfriend read it. But here's the thing, is that there was a lot of stuff that he said in there about the relationship and how he's frustrated and that, you know, he kind of saying things about her. She read it. Now she is furious. But there's two levels here. Not only did she read something that she wasn't supposed to, but in those pages, there's a lot of frustration about the relationship.
1: That's right.
0: Okay. And some of the things that he said about her. So really, he's voicing, maybe he's trying to convince himself that it's okay, where in reality,
1: yep,
0: the journal is telling the truth.
1: Yep.
0: Right? So what do you see on her text?
2: Gwendolyn said it's a breakup, crossing the line, no respect for his privacy. He should be able to, you know, write down his feelings in his journal in private. Kat said, trust and communication is the foundation of a relationship.
0: It is,
2: if they do not have those things, it's time for a breakup.
0: Okay.
2: April said, like she knew it wasn't her journal and she chose to read it. He definitely doesn't need to explain his thoughts he wrote down. And he thought it was obviously a safe place to leave his journal, and she went through it anyway.
0: Yeah.
2: Kat said, this is a breakup. It seems like this guy is just holding on because he's scared to pull the trigger and end the relationship. Like your earlier point, Mark, about how maybe he's just... he's in denial about finally having to pull the plug.
0: Yeah.
2: Lisa said, I've had this happen to me. Breach of trust. It's like asking what you talk about with your therapist.
0: Right.
2: So it's time for you to leave now. And that's a good way of looking at it. It's just written down instead of said out loud in a private room with a therapist, right? So I don't see a lot of makeups this morning, I'll tell you that.
0: I'm looking at the live poll right now. We do have some makeups. So yeah. I was on the makeup.
2: We were on a good streak. We had two this week already.
0: I know. I was on the makeup, and then you kind of convinced me that there are some underlining issues here that maybe need to be either dealt with or...
2: Sure.
0: Yeah. Well, you spoke, and 76% of people that are a part of this live poll said it's a breakup.

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1: Good morning. It's Wednesday, September 2nd. Thanks for listening to Mark and Dilly. Don't forget, we've only got 3 days left of Mark and Dilly's Summer Gas Giveaway as we head into the Labor Day long weekend, the unofficial end of summer, right?
2: Yep.
1: With less than 2 months to go until Winnipeg's civic election, Kevin Klein says he is throwing his hat into the ring to become the city's next mayor. Klein would be the 12th candidate to run for mayor. So we'll see if everybody sticks around here as we get closer. I believe it's October 28th is the, can you check that for me?
2: I think you're right.
1: Is the actual election. And here's the thing is that civic elections are notoriously low voter turnout.
2: Mm-hmm.
1: So hopefully more people are going to be starting to think about this and start, you know, with your wards or your areas and your councilmen and women and all that kind of stuff.
2: Oh, we almost got to bust out our vote song.
1: We have a vote song?
2: Yeah.
1: We do?
2: Yeah.
1: Oh, exciting.
2: Yeah.
1: See, when you get older, Dilly, you forget these things.
2: I know. We made a vote song, Mark.
1: We did?
2: Yes.
1: I hope it's good. The city of Winnipeg is eyeing Provencher Park as the future site for an outdoor public pool in St. Boniface. And Winnipeg police are investigating after a man was believed to be stabbed by a group of kids at the Forks on Monday night. It was around 11 o'clock. A man in his 40s was walking through the park area when he confronted by some unknown youths and was stabbed. The group fled the scene. His condition now has been upgraded to stable. Now, in sports.
2: Oh, yeah. Goldeyes pick up a big win on the road last night in Fargo, winning 8-0. They play again tonight. Jays lost to the Guardians 6-1, but they do play again tonight at 5:40. 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Let's take a look at weather.
1: We've got a nice day today. A mix of sun and cloud. 25 for a high right now. A little bit of cloud here and there. 12 degrees.
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0: Hot 100.5 hits of the 80s, 90s, 2000s. Good morning. It is Mark. It is Dilly. And we are not very good at a lot of things. But we keep doing it anyway. Right? Because that's who we are. We're just doing it.
1: And sometimes life just requires you to keep doing it anyway, even if you're not good at it.
0: Because it's fun. Mm. Sometimes, you know, like I karaoke. We karaoke in the mornings. I'm not good at every song, but it's fun.
1: Still having. It's about the effort.
0: Yeah.
1: It's about the performance.
0: Exactly.
1: It doesn't, you don't have to be the best singer in the world. I appreciate anyone
0: yes.
1: that goes up and does karaoke
0: and just tries
1: with confidence.
0: And just try
1: it. It's all about.
0: And sometimes when you don't have confidence, it's good just to get up there
1: even if
0: and kind of beat
1: fun.
0: Your fears.
1: Yes. Who cares?
0: Right?
1: That's
0: it
1: what we're all there for.
0: It doesn't matter.
1: It's for fun.
0: It's just for fun.
1: That's right.
0: So that is something that I'm not very good at, but I keep doing it anyway.
1: Right.
0: So I want you to think of something, Dilly, right now. It's something that you're terrible at.
1: I know something right now because I was just dealing with it yesterday. I've been trying to purge out some old clothes and old sheets and old bedding because I've been hoarding it, apparently. I found a whole bunch.
0: Oh,
1: but then
0: this
1: I was,
0: is new.
1: Yeah, and then I was washing the bedding and putting some stuff away. Never successfully been... Folding clothes is one thing. Folding anything to do with your bed... Because it's more flimsy and because it's not...
0: The thing is that you have to.
1: But I suck at it.
0: I know, so we all suck at it.
1: It's just like, I give up.
0: What are you going to do, just leave it on the ground?
1: Well, no, but I take the fitted sheet and then I take it in between my hands and I just like...
0: Roll it up.
1: Yeah. Like I'm a spider in my nest.
0: I got you.
1: And that's I've caught a fly.
0: You know what?
1: And that's how I do it.
0: I might just try that way.
1: I just weave it up.
0: Because
1: you know what?
0: I try to fold it and it never works.
1: And then I'm thinking to myself too, even if somebody saw this... Like nobody's going to see this fitted sheet besides me because I'm going to put it
0: in the closet.
1: Yes,
0: exactly.
1: So who cares how it's folded?
0: No, you're right.
1: And I have to do it.
0: I might try that actually.
1: I'm a little Charlotte's Web
0: with your little silk sheet, huh?
1: Yeah.
0: Are they silk? Oh,
1: no, they are
0: so
1: not.
0: Fancy.
1: They are not silk.
0: So fancy. This could be anything.
1: Yes.
0: Right. I'm bad at folding clothes.
1: Yeah.
0: Right. Because I want it to be like I work at a store.
1: Yes.
0: And it's never that way.
1: Mm-mm.
0: It's too long at the bottom.
1: Mm-hmm.
0: The arms are not
1: Unless
0: folded
1: you have
0: one properly.
1: Of those great devices they have at the
0: little,
1: store that
0: yes,
1: can help you fold.
0: The
1: That's how you get the
0: cardboard
1: perfect fold.
0: Or whatever.
1: Yes. At home, you don't have that option.
0: No, and it just sucks.
1: Yeah, it sucks.
0: It's terrible.
1: Mm-hmm.
0: What do you think you're really bad at, but you keep doing it anyway? On our text at 204-474-1005. Remembering passwords.
1: Yeah.
0: Yeah, me too.
1: And you don't want to put them somewhere because if somebody finds them, then it's over.
0: You're not supposed to.
1: No, you're not supposed to store
0: your
1: passwords.
0: No, you're not supposed to.
1: So how many times a week are you resetting passwords?
0: Doing forgot password.
1: Are you sure that's your password? This is your fourth and last attempt.
0: I get locked out so many times because nowadays you either have to do some type of character.
1: You do.
0: So... Was it just this time I used the exclamation point?
1: Yeah,
0: Am I using the hashtag? Ampersand or whatever they call it?
1: Like, I don't remember.
0: See, yeah, I use different characters.
1: Yeah.
0: It's ridiculous.
1: Yeah, so it makes it... Back in the day, you could just have all the same password, but now cybersecurity has become such a problem... You can't.
0: I know.
1: And you won't, you can't literally sign up for a password, like you said, without characters in it.
0: You know what the stupidest thing I've ever done in my life when it comes to passwords?
1: Yeah.
0: Some places and some sites, or Google or whatever it might be, will offer you their own password.
1: Yes, like the suggested
0: That just
1: one.
0: Has 17 different letters and numbers.
1: It's like the bottom of your modem for your Wi-Fi password. It's equivalent to that.
0: Yes.
1: What's your Wi-Fi? Hold
0: no
1: on.
0: No idea.
1: W.
0: No idea.
1: 3.
0: Yeah.
1: C. Capital M.
0: I did that one time.
1: Yeah.
0: That was a huge mistake.
1: Yeah, because
0: you think I remember that one?
1: Of course
0: You think
1: not.
0: I wrote that one down?
1: There's too many things to remember.
0: I just wanted to get into whatever website it was. And then guess what I did? I got forget password again.
1: Yep, exactly.
0: Okay, 204-474-1005. You can call the Furniture Villa request line as well. What is something you're terrible at, but you do it anyway? Because sometimes society, you just have to keep doing it. Like parallel parking.
1: Yeah, Robin just said parallel parking.
0: People, you have to do it sometimes.
1: Part of life.
0: And sometimes it takes a person 3 moves.
1: Sure.
0: Sometimes it takes 26 moves.
1: Yes, exactly. That's right.
0: But you got to do
1: it
0: anyway.
1: You got to do it. That's right.
2: Yeah. Winnipeg's hits of the 80s, 90s, 2000s, and Winnipeg's morning show. Mark and Dilly.
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0: Hot 100.5. We're looking for you to be honest with us this morning. What is something that you're terrible at, but you keep doing it anyway?
1: Treasure said, I'm terrible at committing to eating better, but I'm continually committing to eating better.
0: I know.
1: And that's half the battle.
0: Yeah, I totally agree with that. It's like me going to the gym.
1: Yeah.
0: Like, I will go.
1: Mm-hmm.
0: I'm really bad at it because I don't have a plan when I go there. So I'm just like, you know, hitting things and moving around and walking around. Oh, you want to use the? You want to use that? Yeah, yeah, yeah.
1: No, I'm good.
0: I'll catch it on the flip side. No. What else do you see?
1: Kyle had a good one. Like, do-it-yourself home repairs after you watch, like, you know, a minute or 2 minute long video on YouTube.
0: You think you got
1: sometimes,
0: it all down. Yeah.
1: Sometimes you can do it.
0: Yeah.
1: There is times where you step out of your realm and you take on a project that you're not prepared for.
0: Well, a lot
1: and then
0: of,
1: the YouTube guy doesn't cover parts that
0: could happen.
1: So the pipe has burst.
0: Yeah, exactly. What
1: There's
0: do I do now?
1: Water all over the kitchen.
0: That is so true.
1: What next?
0: 204-474-1005. Cutting my own bangs, says Maddie.
1: I think a lot of people have made that mistake before. Yeah, and been like, I can just do it myself. Oh, God, they're so uneven.
0: Can you whistle?
1: Yes.
0: Oh, okay, good. Because some people say that they can't whistle. They're terrible at whistling, but they'll still do it.
1: Yeah.
0: Try it. Not bad. Yeah, you're getting better.
1: I'm working every day on it, Mark.
0: Okay, good.
1: On my whistling.
0: That's something I do awesomely.
1: Yes.
0: And I can't stop. Here's a text here that I can also relate to this one. Singing the right lyrics. I have a problem where I know the tune.
1: You know the melody.
0: And I know who does it.
1: Yeah.
0: And I know what year it came out and what album.
1: Yeah.
0: But I don't know any of the lyrics.
1: Not a one. Not even the chorus sometimes.
0: No,
1: I
0: know.
1: Shocks me.
0: I know one line, and then it's a lot of something, I don't know, can you dig it?
1: And it's even,
0: rock and roll.
1: It's even more bizarre because you chose a career that involves music. And
0: I know.
1: You've heard these songs.
0: I've heard them
1: more
0: 100
1: than
0: times.
1: More than the average person.
0: I just am not good at, terrible at lyrics, but I keep singing along anyway.
1: Mm-hmm. I saw Sarah, Allie, and I think it was Karen as well. They all said, I'm terrible at keeping plants alive, but I still try it anyway.
0: Yes, exactly. Because they're nice.
1: They're nice to have.
0: They're good for you.
1: Yes, exactly.
0: I totally understand this. See, we're all in this together, everyone.
1: We're not so
0: we're
1: different,
0: all
1: you
0: in
1: and
0: this
1: I.
0: together.
1: Yep.
0: One more here, taking selfies. I'm terrible at it, but I keep doing it anyway. Sometimes I have 47 pictures and I can't use one. There you go.
1: How did we take 47 and none are good?
0: Yeah, no, I can believe it.
1: Yep.
0: My mother's like that.
1: Mm-hmm.
0: You know, keeps on trying, though.
1: Yep, good for her.
0: I just saw the top of her head.
1: Keep on trying.
0: Just the forehead.
1: Yep.
0: Coming up, we've got free gas. Listen for a chance to text in that gas word. We've only got 3 days left.
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0: Good morning. Well, starting at 9, all eastbound and westbound lanes of Abenoji-Mikina will close between Fort Garry Bridge and Pembina for construction. It will reopen for the afternoon commute, though, so watching out for detours. And there's a new median lane closure on eastbound Inkster from Hutchings to Shepherd for water work today. 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
3: Okay, get ready. We're going to see a high of around 25 degrees. It's going to be real nice, yeah. But we've got a bit of cloud here and there. Right now, it's a little cool. It's 12 degrees.
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1: If you remember the gas word, and I know you do, text it right now to 204-474-1005. You could be getting a $50 Red River Co-op gas card just before the long weekend, too. 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
2: Yeah.
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2: This is it.
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2: We do.
1: So we got lots to do and lots to talk about. 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
1: Hit it. How would you like to go on an adventure?
2: Ooh, say more.
1: Everybody wants to go on an adventure.
2: That's right.
1: Right? Mm-hmm. And I'm not talking about dumb adventures like climbing up a Mount Everest or something like that. That's not fun.
2: That sounds difficult.
1: Yeah.
2: Yeah.
1: I'm talking about a nice, easy adventure called the Burger Adventure Guide.
2: Oh, that sounds fun.
1: On our website, we have some special burgers, all a part of Le Burger Week, that we want to highlight, showcase. I think we're getting one right now coming in here from Peasant Cookery.
2: Is here with their burger. Yep. We're going to talk about that in like 10 minutes.
1: Okay, yeah. Sounds good. We also had a chance to check out the Silver Heights one yesterday. So anyway, speaking of the Silver Heights one, people can win a gift card so that they can go check out the La Bamba burger.
2: As we continue to showcase all these specialty burgers, go to our Instagram page, Hot1005WPG. Follow the instructions to win yourself a $25 gift card to try the La Bamba from Silver Heights.
1: Okay. That's great.
2: And then we'll do the same thing with the Peasant Cookery
1: keep
2: one that's
1: checking
2: coming.
1: Back. Yep. That's the key.
2: Yep.
1: And remember, if you want to find out more about the burgers and the description and some pictures of them and all that kind of stuff, go to our website, Hot105FM.com. And while you're there, it is the One Hit Wonder Long Weekend.
2: So if you want to hear a song over the Labor Day weekend,
1: I'm blue, boo, doo, doo,
2: yeah, there you go. That's a one hit wonder.
1: I was lying in the back of Sunday morning of last. That's a one hit wonder.
2: Yep. You can submit a song request.
1: Whip it good.
2: Get it in now.
1: That's a
2: one
1: hit
2: wonder.
1: So that
2: we can play it for you this long weekend. Hot105FM.com. Just hit the little enter section. It's easy.
1: Mambo number five. A little bit of Monica.
2: You know your one hit wonders.
1: Sure do. Wow. I've been in radio too long, I tell you. And you know Dyson for their vacuum cleaners and their fans, hair dryers, all that kind of stuff. What else do they have now?
2: They have moved into the toothbrush game, and it's powered by AI technology. This is a $500 toothbrush coming to market. Woo. They have a camera jet feature that has a built-in camera that can show you your teeth from every possible angle. So you are going to watch the inside of your mouth from your toothbrush.
1: So I can really see how my gums bleed.
2: That's right. Nice. They have a water floss attachment on this thing, so you can literally just like see, okay, there's the roast beef.
1: And so how am I? But how am I looking at this?
2: Through like your phone screen, basically.
1: Oh,
2: right?
1: So
2: it connects with Bluetooth to your phone.
1: So you're telling me I've got one arm with the toothbrush and my other arm is holding the phone.
2: Yeah. And you're water picking. This is the future of brushing your teeth, apparently.
1: Wow.
2: I'm sure they won't be the only ones to do this, because it seems like a company always kind of sets the standard and everybody follows. Yep. When will Oral-B step up to the stage?
1: I'm sure they will. Well, they'll see how this sells, first of all.
2: So it has like this crazy macro lens. It's got Wi-Fi and Bluetooth. This isn't a toothbrush.
1: I know, it's
2: this
1: crazy.
2: This is where technology has gotten almost too out of control. Do we need a camera in our toothbrush?
1: I don't want to see my teeth that close. No. Here's the thing, too, that Dyson is very smart about.
2: Mm-hmm.
1: You have to use their toothpaste.
2: Yes.
1: Because it's non-foaming.
2: Well, of course.
1: And you can't have foam on a toothbrush with a camera on it, because you wouldn't be able to see it.
2: I can't see anything.
1: So now I'm not having the right toothbrush, or rather toothpaste, because I'm used to it foaming. Weird.
2: Yeah, it's strange.
1: Now you know.
2: Yep.
1: Tell me if you pick one up, anyone.
2: Your smart brush. Like, it's ridiculous. The fridge is talking to me. My toothbrush is talking to me.
1: There's cameras everywhere.
2: I don't like it.
1: Now it knows what I'm doing in the bathroom.
2: Yeah. Are you sure you're done brushing? Try brushing again. You suck.
1: By the way, CSIS has tapped into your camera. They can see you now.
2: Oh, God.
1: I'm taking a shower. Oh, God. That's what's trending in Winnipeg.
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8: Good morning. Well, starting at 9, all eastbound and westbound lanes of Abenoji Mikanaw will close between Fort Garry Bridge and Pembina for construction. It will reopen for the afternoon commute, though. And we do have a crash westbound Highway 1 near Symington Road. Watch out for crews and delays. Jumpstart helps kids across Canada access sport and play so more kids can get into the game. Learn more at jumpstart.canadiantire.ca. That's your traffic on Hot 100.5. 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

0: Hot 100.5. You know what I'm doing right now, Dilly?
1: What?
0: Going on a burger adventure.
1: Oh, you are. Mm. Look at you. You know what? While you go on your burger adventure, mm-hmm. let's talk about the lovely burger that was just dropped off.
0: I'm having it right now.
1: Our friends from Peasant Cookery are here. They just dropped off their Le Burger Week submissions.
0: What am I eating?
1: It's called the Gilded Duck.
0: Mm-hmm.
1: Okay? So, with every bite there, Mark, you have a 7-ounce beef patty. Mm. Shredded duck confit. Caramelized onion.
0: I can taste the sweetness there, yeah.
1: Dijonnaise.
0: I love that.
1: Frise. Comté cheese.
0: Yeah, that's good.
1: Caramel drizzled croissant burger bun.
0: See, that's something right there that I've never had before.
1: Drizzled on top of the bun, the caramel.
0: Yes. Mm-hmm. So it's like a sweet bun.
1: It's a sticky bun.
0: Mm-hmm. And it really adds to the... You know what, Dilly? My palate right now.
1: Yeah.
0: It adds to the duck confit.
1: Well, the duck is rich,
0: dans
1: right?
0: Son copain.
1: Duck is a rich meat.
0: Yeah.
1: So having a little bit of caramel, a little
0: yes,
1: bit of sweet.
0: Dans son copain, saint, ici, le copain, frisé, sans détain, fromage, comment ça t'a, croissant, c'était quelque chose. Voilà.
1: That was... wonderful burger gibberish.
0: That's my burger French.
1: You can get this at Peasant Cookery, available till September 7th, and you can check out more at the Burger Adventure Guide, hot105fm.com. Yeah.
0: And watch for Instagram.
1: Keep an eye on our Instagram, because you can win a chance to try out
0: the
1: Gilded Duck from the Peasant Cookery.
0: And they are the best. Like,
1: so good.
0: Everything they have there. You know what I do is when people come out of come into town from out of town, you know what I mean? I take them there.
1: Yep.
0: Because it's so unique to Winnipeg.
1: Definitely.
0: Right?
1: Yep.
0: And if you've got people coming in for the long weekend, take them.
1: Yep. This is a good excuse.
0: Yeah. Not only is it very Winnipeg, but it's also Burger Week. And I'm on a burger adventure, baby. Woo! And then after I go on a burger adventure, I go to Echo Beach. I'm not sure where it is, but I'm going to find it because provincial parks are free. Hot 100.5.

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0: on 100.5. There is Jennifer Page as we are kicking off the 90s at 9.
1: Oh, yeah.
0: Let's get back into the time machine, Dilly. This is my favorite part of the day because we get to go back to the 90s and we're going back to this week in 1995, okay? You got your Discman in your backpack. You got maybe a pager clipped to your belt.
1: You had a pager, didn't you?
0: I did.
1: See, I was too young to have a pager.
0: I had it later on,
1: So, can I ask you a question?
0: Go ahead.
1: When somebody paged you, because I didn't live this part of the 90s.
0: Okay.
1: You, and for anybody that's listening that didn't also experience it, when someone paged you, on the pager, it just said, that was it?
0: I just had the number.
1: Just the number. So then you would find a payphone.
0: Yes, you'd have to find a payphone or...
1: Or just
0: if you're at home or whatever it might be, a phone somewhere. I know there's a lot of places that I would go to that had courtesy phones.
1: That's also true.
0: And they
1: true,
0: were just hanging on the wall.
1: That was a thing.
0: Yeah. I would call the number.
1: What now, up? You got Mark.
0: Remember back. Yo, what up? Yo. You got Mark. What's happening? Now, remember, these were the days where I knew a lot of numbers.
1: Yeah,
0: so true. I would recognize a number, and I would know who was calling.
1: Yo, Kevin, it's Mark. What up?
0: You page me?
1: I'm at the courtesy phone at the SEM. What up?
0: That's pretty much it.
1: That's cool.
0: That's pretty much it.
1: I just was very curious about it because I never got to experience the pager in the 90s.
0: And probably what I was doing at the time with my pager, I was getting paged in the middle of Apollo 13 because that was the movie at the box office.
1: Yo, what up? It's Mark. I'm at Apollo 13. I'll have to call you back.
0: I got to call you back. I'm right in the middle. They got a problem. I don't know what it is
1: yet. Houston just said there's a problem, and I gotta find out what's up.
0: Also in 95, there was a new band on the scene, and they came out with this ska-flavored song called Spiderwebs. Ari, Ari. Everything gonna be Ari. It's no doubt. It's the 90s at 9 on Hot 100.5.

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0: 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Sucks to be you.
1: Sucks to be you.
0: Sorry, Dilly. No, not you. That's the name of the song.
1: Prozac.
0: That's Prozac from the 90s, of course. And we're playing nothing but the 90s because it's the 90s at 9. Mm-hmm. Now, one thing we were talking about in 1995, there was pagers that were a very big idea. Now, you would ask me what did I see on my little screen? Yeah. And usually it was a phone number.
1: Right.
0: But you could actually, you would put in whatever you wanted.
1: You could type in.
0: Yeah, like, so it wasn't, there was no, it wasn't caller ID.
1: Right.
0: You had to put your own number in.
1: Right.
0: But sometimes you had codes. Like 911 would be call me

0: right?
1: Or like 911, the number or whatever. Or you could put 143, which was the code for I love you.
0: Oh, right? They had pager codes?
1: Yeah,
0: oh,
1: there were pager codes.
0: So then, even then, like, you weren't actually going to call that person. They were just reminding you that they loved
1: you. So it was a nice little, excuse me. My pager's going off, everyone. I'm very important.
0: Yes, I have a pager.
1: I'm a very important person.
0: Excuse me, my pager. I must answer this.
1: I must find a phone immediately. I'm not a doctor.
0: No.
1: Now, that's kind of now. Doctors are the only ones really in the healthcare. Left. Yeah, nurses hospitals, and stuff like that.
0: Yep.
1: That you will find.
0: Because it's good tech for...
1: It is.
0: Because they have a hard time with cell reception inside of hospitals. So.
1: Yep.
0: It's foolproof. Exactly.
1: Hey, speaking of cell phones, there were cell phones in 95, and the big one was the tiny flip phone called the Motorola StarTAC, and it was like flip, and then you had to pull the antenna up.
0: I remember that one. Yeah.
1: They were durable.
0: Digital screen on them, too.
1: Yeah. But the cutest thing in the world was just pulling that little tiny... Excuse me, you have a pager? Well, I've got a phone here. I'm going to have to raise my little antenna up because I'm making a call. Also in 1995, it was Digital Underground with the Humpty Dance. We were all doing it. Come on, kick it. Oh.

0: It's time to take that to the bank with Mark and Dilly.
1: Put it in the bank.
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3: Research shows mosquitoes are most attracted to the color red. It has nothing to do with blood because our blood is darker red right before it's... hits any type of oxygen. They actually found out that mosquitoes will avoid lighter colors. So if you know you're going out in the summer somewhere where maybe you're like, if you're camping, for example.
2: This weekend.
3: Wear lighter colors. However, they are most attracted to the carbon dioxide that we breathe out. That's the number one thing that brings them over. So just don't be doing any of those.
2: Like garlic breath?
3: Avoid garlic breath if you're going to be outside.
2: Take that
3: to the bank.
2: Okay, that's good, though. Especially when you are out at the parks because there's free...
3: That's right.
2: ...provincial parks this weekend. Check this out. The word with the most meanings in English is, and I quote, set.
3: Set.
2: S-E-T, with 430 meanings. Okay?
3: Jeez.
2: There are other words like run has 396 meanings... And go has 368 meanings.
3: That's crazy.
2: But set has over 400.
3: When you really start to think about all of those words and all their meaning, like, let's just talk about set specifically. You set something down.
2: Set it down.
3: Set the glass on the table. Set your alarm.
2: Set your alarm. There's a set of cutlery.
3: Set a date for the meeting. Set meet? We're going to set a date.
2: I had no idea that it has 430 separate meanings and is also the Guinness World Record for the most meanings in the English language.
3: They set the world record for...
2: They did.
3: Set, used again. And set is in the world record.
2: The sun set.
3: On the horizon.
2: Yes.
3: We've barely, like, that's...
2: You could set a ball, like, when you're volleyball.
3: That's right.
2: Set.
3: Yep. You can set someone up on a date.
2: Oh, jeez.
3: Okay. This is crazy.
2: We're going to be going through all 430 on our podcast later on today. Take that to the bank.
3: Oh, my goodness. Blockbuster made $800 million in late fees in the year 2000. That was 16% of their revenue.
2: Wow.
3: Now, you remember, then they get rid of the late fee.
2: Yeah.
3: And this was exactly where everything went wrong.
2: Yeah.
3: Blockbuster decides to get rid of the late fee. Netflix is emerging as an alternative. Yeah. Of course, they have the mail-in service back then. What they did was just you paid a monthly subscription price, just like you do now.
2: Yeah.
3: And then you get to keep as many DVDs as you want with no late fees. So they...
2: But they must have lost a lot of DVDs because people were like, well, I'm not going to even...
3: Right.
2: Give it back.
3: Yeah. But I mean, Blockbuster, it happened at Blockbuster. I remember when they put that in. I remember people would just like keep the video.
2: And that's the thing. And then they went downhill from that. Yeah.
3: Because nobody would return it and there was no accountability for it.
2: So. They also made a terrible mistake because the CEO of Blockbuster said, there's no. This internet, there's nothing in streaming.
3: It's a fad.
2: Yeah. No one's going to stream.
3: Big mistake.
2: And now they're gone.
3: Yep. Take that to the bank.
4: 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Born to be a hero. Trained to be a plumber. 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

0: 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Are you ready?
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0: That's a good tune.
1: Yeah.
0: And so is Divine Brown. This is Old School Love. It's fun.

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0: There's Semisonic Closing Time, Hot 100.5. Coming up, we've got a sleep study that's going to show us that we don't get enough sleep.
1: What?
0: Guess what I don't need? A study to show that I don't get enough sleep. But
1: I know I'm tired.
0: I know. But they did actually break it down into why we're tired. So that's coming up. But first, we got a ton of music coming up here. Train is on the way. And this is Jane Child. Don't Want to Fall in Love. As we play hits of the 80s, 90s, 2000s. Hot 100.5.

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0: Corey Hart, Sunglasses Hot 100.5. It's Mark and Dilly. Don't forget that our contest, Mark and Dilly's wish list, is open now. Just go to Hot 105 FM right now. Come on, it's break time.
1: Yeah, take a break.
0: Go online, sign up, because you can be winning an awesome prize. We don't know what that prize is because there's 100 on the wish list. And then for the next few weeks here, starting next week, we are going to get rid of them, eliminate some of these prizes until we're left with one. And everyone that gets to eliminate gets in the grand prize.
1: That's right.
0: What's that grand prize?
1: We'll find out.
0: We don't know.
1: Yeah, exactly. Very exciting.
0: Here's Kelly Clarkson, Hot 100.5, playing hits of the 80s, 90s, 2000s.

0: Hot 100.5, it's Mark and Dilly now. Why are you tired? Well, we've got some new sleep surveys out that are revealing that 32% of adults put work or school ahead of their sleep.
1: Yep.
0: Okay, and that's something that you kind of have to do. I get that. Yep. All right? If you got to get up for work early, you got to get up.
1: Yeah.
0: Right? That's just your job.
1: You got to study or you got to do an assignment for school.
0: You got to get to your school or whatever it might be. Now, here's where it gets a little weird or a little, you know, we have more choice in these numbers. 26% of adults value phone screen time more than their sleep. So you're in bed.
1: More scrolling. Like they're just addicted to scrolling without actually knowing it.
0: Or this is where you play your games.
1: Yeah.
0: You got to tend to your sheep.
1: That's the thing. Right? And you think you're unwinding, but your brain is just on fire.
0: Oh, right? Yeah. Exactly.
1: Yeah. That's why you can't sleep.
0: 23% of adults prioritize binge watching shows over sleep. Just one more.
1: I've done it. I've done all these things.
0: I did it last night watching Below Deck.
1: I'm guilty of this.
0: God.
1: I hate
0: it. So these are signs that we're just not getting enough sleep.
1: Yeah.
0: Oh, well.
1: I'm tired, boss.
0: I'll just sleep in the bathroom at work.
1: Let's just take shifts.
0: Coming up, more hits of the 80s, 90s. I'm Mark. That is Dilly. We also have the 2000s on the way as we're in for AJ today.
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0: There's Bryan Adams, Tina Turner from the album Reckless, his biggest, I'd say his biggest of the 80s.
1: I'd agree with you on that.
0: That's for sure. Hot 100.5, it's Mark. I'm Dilly. Here's Mariah. It's Fantasy. I'm getting a little backwards. Because usually we're not in for AJ, so, you know, we've been working a long time here.
1: We can switch up. We could role play if you want.
0: Yeah?
1: I'll be you, you be me.
0: Don't say role play with me looking into my eyes. Hot 100.5, it's Fantasy.

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0: 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Mr. Brightside, Cranberries in there. A ton of music back-to-back. Dilly.
1: Yes?
0: We're going back to 1998. This is Temperance.
1: Good year.

0: 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It's Mark and Daly. We're in for AJ. Guess what we're going to do right now? This doesn't usually happen at this time.
1: What?
0: It's a mid-morning random dance party.
1: An RDP?
0: Yeah, mid-morning RDP.
1: Yeah, you know me.
0: A mid-morning RDP.
1: Yeah, you know me.
0: 1, 2, 3, random dance party! Woo! Hot 100.5. Take a break and do the safety dance.

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0: It's Hot 100.5 and Finger 11 Seal before that. Great song, Kiss from a Rose. Oh. Man, we're playing some good stuff here.
1: Are we ever?
0: From all decades, right?
1: Yes.
0: So I want to play a great song from the 80s. And when you think of the 80s, this is like early 80s. You're going to always have this song on that compilation. It's Men at Work. This is Down Under. You know why? Because they were from Down Under.
1: They were Australian. Oi, we're Men at Work.
0: Hey.
1: Watch out.

0: It's Hot 100.5. That is Tonic. And If You Could Only See Me. 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Dun, dun, dun. Mark and Dilly's wish list.
1: Oh.
0: And there might be some people that are listening right now at work going, I don't know what that is.
1: What is that? What are they talking about?
0: So it's not complicated. Some people might think it is because we have 100 wishes.
1: Yeah.
0: But the only thing you have to do is sign up and then listen.
1: That's right. 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Once we start on September 8th,
0: yep.
1: We're going to be calling out names four times a day.
0: What times, rather?
1: 7,
0: yep.
1: 9, 1, and 4.
0: 7, 9, 1, and 4. You listened at those times, yes.
1: So we're losing four wishes a day. This is a fast train.
0: It is going to go fast.
1: We're going quick. Yeah. So have a look when you're registering and pick a wish, more importantly, that you want to probably eliminate, because that is your job.
0: And there's a lot of great things, and sometimes it's hard.
1: And it gets tougher as we go on, because all the good ones are left. And some people value other wishes more than others.
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0: Or going wedding dress shopping. We know our stuff. I've read the magazines.
1: Or we plan your bachelorette or bachelor party.
0: Come on, it'd be awesome. Don't you trust us?
1: We'll give you a good party.
0: So again, if you hear your name at those times, then you call us. You've got about 10 minutes,
1: yep.
0: 5 seconds, and then you do it. If not, then we just open up the lines and someone's going to do it for us.
1: That's right.
0: Yeah. So we're always dropping four a day.
1: Yes.
0: It's going to get very exciting very fast.
1: Yes, it is.
0: And you don't want to miss out, because our computer just randomly will pick a name.
1: Mm-hmm.
0: It's going to have, you have a, just as chance as everybody else.
1: That's right.
0: Go to our website now. Parachute Club coming up.
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0: So the 80s, 90s, 2000s. I'm Mark. That is Dilly. We've been in for AJ. He's going to be coming up here in just a little bit for your lunch hour. Now, we will be back again tomorrow morning. Be listening bright and early, 6 a.m. and or whenever you get up.
1: Yeah.
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1: We love it.
0: Julie Black, ton of music back to back. 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

Hot 100.5 hits of the 80s, 90s, 2000s. It's AJ. Alex Michaels is going to be off later this afternoon. I'm with you until 7 o'clock tonight. So we thought it would be fun to lead off the top of every hour with our favorite wishes from Mark and Dilly's wish list, which officially kicks off next Tuesday. We have 100 wishes. We're going to get it down to one. I don't know how you're going to decide. Here's the wish for this hour. It's wish number 14. 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

100.5 with the Spice Girls. I'm AJ. It's been a whole summer of this. Have you ever gone out on the weekend to open cordon? They shut down cordon, like for a little strip between Lilac and Daly. They've been doing it every Sunday since July. This is the last weekend coming up, this Sunday the 6th. I remember the complaint at the very start was, okay, we closed the streets and now we're not doing anything, but they've added so much. They do 3-on-3 soccer. They have hula hooping. They have caricaturists. That's a fun word to say, but it's also fun to get it done. You ever have somebody draw a caricature of you? Get it done this Sunday. A lot of businesses get involved in this, and keep in mind, it's Burger Week. And there are several burgers nearby. So you can grab one, you can eat it in the middle of the road. Open cordon, the final edition, happens this Sunday. And after that, it becomes a lot more illegal to stand in the middle of cordon. And cars are going to be so upset with you. Nelly Furtado, All Good Things, they do come to an end. 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

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There are a lot of TV shows, and then there are a lot of celebrity editions of TV shows, right? They do Celebrity Wheel of Fortune or Family Feud or Jeopardy. One of the more popular celebrity series just dropped their cast for the upcoming season that starts in just a couple of weeks. Big names on this one. Big 90s names. Find out who they are after Destiny's Child. 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

0: Hot 100.5. Long live the music of Dolly Parton. 9 to 5. My name is AJ. Dancing with the Stars is coming back. If you had to venture a guess, what season are we on? Did you guess season 35 of Dancing with the Stars? How'd they get so many stars? It's coming up in just a couple of weeks, actually. 2 weeks from yesterday, September 15th, the new season of Dancing with the Stars. They announced the dancers this year. A lot of 90s throwbacks on this list. Tatiana Ali. Ashley Banks from Fresh Prince. She's in it. Julia Stiles is dancing this year. Taylor Hansen. You know, Hansen, the Hansen brothers. Taylor's going to be dancing. Giada De Laurentiis, famous celebrity chef. Guillermo, who is the sidekick to Jimmy Kimmel. He's the guy who you want to hope he's a really good dancer secretly. That would be fun. And at the same time, they got Jenna Dewan, who's known from the movie Step Up, but also a lifelong backup dancer for artists like, oh, Christina Aguilera and Pink, Janet Jackson. That doesn't seem fair. Jenna Dewan hosted a show called World of Dance. So if you're betting on Dancing with the Stars, I'd say that's your safe bet. Comes up on September 15th, season 35.
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1: She's got the goods every afternoon on the drive home. 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

Hot 100.5 with Sheryl Crow. Soak up the sun. Speaking of, they keep changing the forecast for the long weekend, although they're starting to narrow it down, and it looks like we could see a bit of rain. It was originally supposed to be 30 on Saturday. They dropped that forecast down to 27 with a chance of showers, but Sunday still looking like sunshine 25, sunny 22 on Labor Day for the holiday on Monday. Not too bad, all things considering. 20 right now with the Paolas. Here's Eyes of a Stranger. Hits of the 80s, 90s, 2000s. Hot 100.5.

Hot 100.5. Hits of the 80s, 90s, 2000s. That's Pink. I'm AJ. Coming up after 1 o'clock, there's a lot of people who are trying to get off of their phones more often now than ever before. Find out what they are replacing screen time with. I think you're going to be on board with this one. Plus, the Bombers are stirring the pot before the Labor Day Classic. We'll get into that and another of our favorite wishes in Mark and Dilly's wish list. That's coming up right after 1 o'clock. Alias first. Here's More Than Words. Hot 100.5.

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Hot 100.5 with Black Eyed Peas. I'm AJ. Mark and Dilly's wish list is back for another year. It officially starts Tuesday after the long weekend. You can register your name now. You're going to need to do that because starting next week, four times a day, we call out names, give you 10 minutes, 5 seconds to call back, and you take one of the 100 wishes on our website and you eliminate it. And we'll keep doing that until there's only one wish left. One qualifier wins the final wish. Every hour between now and 7 o'clock, I just want to go over some of our favorite wishes. Like wish number 29 is the Athens, Greece adventure. You stay at a 5-star hotel, the 5-star Royal Olympic Hotel in Athens. Plus you get breakfast every day. Plus you get $4,500 spending money. You get to do Greece your way. There's 25 trips on the list. 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Mark and Dilly's wish list kicks off right after the long weekend. Glass Tiger, Still Searching, Hot 100.5.

Hot 100.5. There's Cher. I'm AJ. The Bombers play this weekend in Regina. Now, something happened 3 years ago. Okay, 3 years ago, Bombers were playing the Riders, and they tweeted, and I quote, "Honestly, Regina-style pizza is terrible." That's the tweet the Bombers sent out 3 years ago. This week, the club had to put out a statement about it. Okay? I'm going to read it to you. 3 years of reflection, countless DMs, at least one strongly worded email from a Regina City Councilor's cousin. We took it all seriously. We sat with it. We even ate a slice out of due diligence. And so after 3 long years of reflection, we'd like to say Regina-style pizza is still terrible. That's a statement from the Bombers. It's official. Stir in the pot for the Labor Day Classic. We're going to get back-to-back games here with the Riders. This week, it's in Saskatchewan, Sunday. That game starts at 6 o'clock. You ever had Regina-style pizza? I'm with the Bombers on this one. Here's Heart, What About Love, Hot 100.

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1: Is it? I don't know.
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1: Oh, yes, right you are. Megawatt is a lot.
2: Well, that's to be expected, Mark. You need a lot of megawatts to fire up those air conditioners.
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100.5. It's AJ. Do you ever wish you could just stare at your phone less? Why are we so attached and glued to this thing? We just keep staring at it and doom scrolling. This is being credited to Gen Z, but it goes way back beyond Gen Z. There's something that people are doing now to help put their phone down more often. Wonder if you'd be on board to try this. It's coming up after Joan Osborne. Hits of the 80s, 90s, 2000s. Hot 100.5.

0: 100.5. That's Lifehouse. I'm AJ. We weren't born with phones, so why are we so attached to them? In an effort to try to get less screen time, try to get the phones down, Gen Z's being credited with this, but they're calling them grandma hobbies. Gen Z's picking up more quote-unquote grandma hobbies to try to avoid doom scrolling as often. We're talking knitting, crochet, needlepoint, I don't know, embroidery, anything like that. Are you good at any of that? Does it help you unplug from your phone? And if you are attached to the phone 24/7, would you be willing to put it down to try a grandma hobby? Which hobby is yours? 474-1005. Try it. Try knitting. It's time consuming. Knit yourself a scarf, all right? Winter's coming.
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100.5. If you've been thinking, especially for the past couple of weeks, man, it seems to be getting darker a lot earlier. You're right. It is that time of the year, after all. Sunset tonight is 8:11. But as of Sunday, sunsets will be before 8 p.m. The final post 8 p.m. sunset of the year is Sunday. And the last pre-7 a.m. sunrise is next Saturday, September 12th. Which is terrible if you like late night walks and walking the dog, but it's great if you just like watching TV in the evening, because now there's no glare and it won't be on your TV. You got to find silver linings. This seems like an appropriate song for this moment. It's called Steal My Sunshine. 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

Hot 100.5, just going through emotions with Mariah. I'm AJ Light. Coming up after 2 o'clock, Alex Michael's off for the afternoon. I'll be hanging out with you. We've got entertainment celebrity news. A late sitcom star, he was Canadian too, is getting a new docuseries. 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And you will never guess what 90s, 2000s product saw a 60% spike in sales this year. That's coming up after 2. Nickelback first, Hot 100.5.

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100.5 with Tina Turner. I'm AJ Light in for Alex Michaels. We are celebrating the return of Mark and Dilly's Wish List. The contest officially starts next Tuesday, right after the long weekend. Once an hour, we're giving you our top wishes. There's 100 wishes. There's a lot to go through, but we have our favorites, and I'm sure you do as well. How about number 10? Wish number 10, co-host with Mark and Dilly for 4 weeks. You get to be on Mark and Dilly's morning show for 20 days. The only downside to this is they start at 6 a.m., so you got to wake up early, but this is your road to fame. We'll get you on the morning show with Mark and Dilly for 4 weeks. That is one of 100 wishes. Starting next week, 4 times a day, we call out a name. 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

100.5 hits of the 80s, 90s, 2000s. That's Coldplay. Entertainment celebrity news is coming up in under 5 minutes. Proof that the Harry Potter franchise is as popular now as ever before. And a famous sitcom star who passed away 3 years ago is getting a new docuseries. Find out when and where to see it coming up after Jan Arden. 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
1: Could she be more out of my league?
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4: Netflix has announced a 3-part docuseries focused on the late Matthew Perry. The series will be hosted by Perry's sister Mia and will feature a lot of unseen pictures and videos of the late Friends star. While we don't know for sure if any other cast members will be a part of the series, it is called The One About Matthew Perry. The 3-part series drops on Netflix October 27th. The celebrity cast has been announced for the next season of Dancing with the Stars. Competing this season are the likes of Julia Stiles, Chef Giada De Laurentiis, Taylor Hansen, you know, from Hansen, Jenna Dewan, Glee's Harry Shum Jr., Ashley Banks herself, Tatiana Ali is in the season, and many more. Season 35 of Dancing with the Stars will be hosted by Alfonso Ribeiro and Julianne Hough. It kicks off in 2 Tuesdays, September 15th.
5: Of course it is happening inside your head, Harry. But why on earth should that mean that it is not real?
6: You shall not harm Harry Potter.
5: Harry Potter, like you've never heard it before.
4: Finally, late last year, Audible released all 7 Harry Potter audiobooks with celebrity voices, like Hugh Laurie as Dumbledore and Keira Knightley as Umbridge. Audible says they have sold more than 5 million copies of the Harry Potter books in only 9 months. For context, the Project Hail Mary audiobook sold 3 million copies in 5 years. Harry Potter did 5 million copies in 9 months. The love of all things Potter is strong, with a new TV series dropping on Amazon Prime Christmas Day. There is a new teaser trailer out for that show that dropped today. That's entertainment celebrity news. In for Alex Michaels, I'm AJ Light.
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100.5 hits of the 80s, 90s, 2000s. That was the Pointer Sisters. I'm AJ, filling in for Alex Michaels. Now, there was something that was hugely popular in the 90s and the 2000s, the early 2000s. I'm guaranteeing that you've used at least one of these. You're not going to believe how many they've sold so far this year. Yeah, in the future. Find out after the Goo Goo Dolls. 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

0: 100.5 AJ Light in for Alex Michaels this afternoon. There's something that was hugely popular in the 90s into the 2000s. I'm guaranteeing you used this, but you probably thought it was a dead media. Do you know how many CDs they've sold this year in North America? It's bananas. Just in the first half of 2026, compact disc revenue is up 60% from where it was last year. They've made almost $200 million, the recording industry, just off of CDs so far this year. Are you back into CDs? Did you dust off the Discman? I mean, it's probably because folks want more physical media, right? Instead of streaming everything. But also, maybe we just missed the sound of when the CD skipped. You remember? Oh, yeah. That brings back memories.
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We're celebrating the humble compact disc at the JP Subaru text line 4741005. We just mentioned that CD sales so far this year are up 60% from last year. We're back on the bandwagon. Peter says he never left. Peter says, I always use my CDs. They're better than digital music. Yeah, I hear you. Even Sharon said, back in, I never left my CDs or my cassettes. Cassettes are making a little comeback now, too. I think we just like the sound they make when they rewind. There is a song coming up here that you probably listened to on compact disc in the year 2000 from an album called No Strings Attached. You'll hear it after Love, Inc. This one's Broken Bones. Hits of the 80s, 90s, 2000s, Hot 100.5.

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Hot 100.5. It's AJ in for Alex. Mark and Dilly's wish list. We pick it back up again next week. It's back for the fall. 100 wishes exist right now at the webpage. Starting Tuesday next week, we start to whittle them down. Once an hour, we're going over our favorite wishes, though. Do you have one yet? 474-1005. Let me know what it is at the Furniture Villa request line. We have 3 wishes actually right now, but they're all kind of similar if you're into sports. Wish number 50 is Bombers season tickets for 4 in the Pinnacle Club with parking and $1,500 to the Bombers store. That's a wish. Wish number 51, season tickets courtside with the Sea Bears. And wish number 52 is home plate club season tickets with the Goldeyes. There's also $10,000 in gas. There's also $10,000 for groceries. There's also 95 other wishes. Check out what they are and make sure you're registered for Mark and Dilly's wish list, hot105fm.com. 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

100.5 hits of the 80s, 90s, 2000s. It's AJ. It's 3:14. Are you hungry right now? Like, is there a little rumbly in your tumbly? Then this is a trigger warning. Because we just sampled one of the burgers in our burger adventure guide. And when you hear about it, you might U-turn to go pick one up. Find out more after Real McCoy. 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

0: 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Hits of the 80s, 90s, 2000s. AJ, in for Alex. Are you doing Burger Week? I think on the map it shows 180 burgers. We narrowed it down to what we think are the top five in the Hot 100.5 Burger Adventure Guide. You can check that out at the website. We just had one from P.F. Chang's. Every year, consistently, they make a dope burger for Burger Week. This week is no different. The Korean Bulgogi Smash Burger from P.F. Chang's. Put it on your list, okay? First of all, two smash patties. Not one. Two smash patties and, like, skinny patties. You know when it gets the crispy edges around it? Like, it's so good. And the burger ends up being spicy, but also sweet. There is a pineapple gochujang mayo. Sweet and spicy. Plus the slaw on top is sweet and spicy. And get the fries if you go to P.F. Chang's, because they toss them in house-made sesame chili oil. I'm going back for seconds. I don't know what you're waiting for. Check out our Burger Adventure Guide at hot105fm.com. And you have a chance to win all of the burgers in that guide. Keep your eyes peeled on our Instagram for chances to win the Burger Week.
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9: 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I'm Gavin Lopez-Smith.
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0: 100.5. What's trending Winnipeg? Coming up in under 10 minutes. The federal government announced something today that should save you a bit of money. All right, not that much money, but maybe a little bit. Also, the hero that Winnipeg deserves. There is a real feel-good story coming up in What's Trending Winnipeg after you and I, after we shoop.
1: Hey, yeah, I want to shoop, baby.
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1: The current gas tax holiday in Canada has been extended. News broke today that the federal government's pause on gas taxes, which was supposed to end this weekend, will be extended until the end of January next year. Now, despite the claim that the freeze is saving us 10 cents per liter, the average gas price across Canada right now is still $1.72. Winnipeg police are praising a local woman who is responsible for saving two lives in the city last week. August 24th, a child and her father both had fallen into the Red River near St. John's Park. One bystander jumped into action, rescuing the father and then the child from the river. The child was taken to hospital but is expected to make a full recovery. Police are commending this woman's, quote, remarkable courage and selflessness, but are also reminding Winnipeggers to use extra caution around waterways in the city. And there are now less than 2 months until the municipal election in the city, with former city councillor Kevin Klein now expected to join the mayoral race. That would bring the total number of candidates up to 12. There could be more. Nomination papers are due by the 22nd. One way or another, there will be new faces in city council, with five incumbents having already stepped down. The election date is set for October 28th. That's What's Trending Winnipeg. I'm AJ Light.
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7: Still some hydro outages being dealt with across the city. The lights are out on Portage between Valor and Arlington. Expect delays coming through that stretch. And the lights are also out at the intersection of Portage and Sharp. 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
2: 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I could stay away.

100.5. That one's from Armageddon. It's Aerosmith. I'm AJ. This hour is brought to you by the letter A. I want you to get at us here at 474-1005 Furniture Villa Request Line. What's your favorite one-hit wonder? Request it for the long weekend, because starting Friday at 3 and going all the way through until Tuesday, we're doing one-hit wonders for the whole long weekend. I'm probably most excited personally about playing Crazy Town as much as we're gonna. Come, my lady, come, my lady. Coming up in less than 5 minutes, we're gonna do a one-hit wonder from 1987. And it wasn't even their hit. It originally was done by Bill Withers, Once Upon a Time. Find out which one-hit wonder after Jack Soul. No, I can't stop. This is Can't Stop, Hot 100.5.

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100.5 next week, Tuesday after the long weekend. We get the party started known as Mark and Dilly's Wish List. 100 incredible wishes. We'll whittle it down to one. One lucky winner gets to get it. They get their wish that comes true. Right now we have 100, and once an hour today, we're going through our favorite wishes. I want to know what yours are. 474-1005. Have you seen wish number 85 on our website? Private driver for a year. Just think about it. You could get through traffic without driving and without taking Winnipeg Transit. Doesn't that sound like an ideal year? 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Starting Tuesday next week, four times a day, we call out a name. 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

100.5. Hits of the 80s, 90s, 2000s. Just got a text from Leah. Says, I don't know what's going on Lash. Was backed right up, bumper to bumper, moving slowly, heading southbound right from Regent. I don't know. That just sounds like afternoon traffic on Lash. But if something real funky's going on, let us know if you've seen it. 474-1005. Appreciate the heads up, Leah. I'm AJ Light, in for Alex Michaels. There have been a lot of shots fired recently between the U.S. and Canada, right? Things are getting tense. But this latest one might have gone too far. Too far, and Canadians are furious about it. And it might even ruin your back-to-school season. Find out more after Tiffany. It's Hot 100.5.

0: Hot 100.5. Hits of the 80s, 90s, 2000s. I'm AJ Light. There's a bit of a commotion in Canada this back to school season. You know the school supply brand Hilroy? Bet you used Hilroy in school. They mostly make notebooks, right? We called them cahiers in French immersion. Is that still a thing? Anyways, Hilroy put out their notebooks this year. And you know how they have the country, like the silhouette of Canada on the cover, as they always do? Only this year, they left Newfoundland off the map. People noticed immediately, but maybe not, because Hilroy says that this specific batch without Newfoundland on the map has been on shelves for over a year now. It just took us this long to notice. Now, Canadians are mad, mostly East Coasters, as you can imagine. Now, Hilroy says it is a, quote, embarrassing mistake. But Hilroy is also now owned by an American company. They used to be Canadian, but they were bought up and now they're American owned. So it's starting to feel personal, yeah? This is because we stopped drinking your booze, right?
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2: 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I'm Gavin Lopez-Smith.
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0: Jeez.
10: Brand new record. Air conditioners and fans and all that kind of stuff.
0: That's a lot of megawatts.
10: Is it? I don't know. I have no...
0: Remember.
10: I have no...
0: The key to
10: sounds
0: sounding
10: big.
0: Confident is say just to mega. Sound like you know what that's a true. Megawatt
10: that's
0: is.
10: That's oh, yes, right you are. A like, megawatt is a lot.
0: Well, that's to be expected, Mark. You need a lot of megawatts that, to true, fire up yeah. those air conditioners.
10: I'm so. Assuming it's a lot because it's a new record. Right?
0: That's a lot of megawatts, baby.
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0: The Megawatts. Mark yeah. and the Megawatts.
10: Mark and the Mega... Hello, Winnipeg!
0: You're ready
10: we
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Hot 100.5. I'm AJ, in for Alex. I want to share with you a text that we got at the JP Subaru text line. It's 4741005, because we had asked earlier, Leah had texted in and asked, why is the traffic going south on Lage after Regent so slow? It's bumper to bumper. Here's the text Pete just sent, and I quote, on Lage, there was a person who parked his car in the left lane going south, put his hazards on, and walked away. When we got through the Firmore intersection, he was walking back to his car, got in, and drove away. Unbelievable. Never seen that before. That's what was causing the tie-up on Lash. Isn't it fun, though, Pete, that all the crazy things you see in Winnipeg traffic, you can still see something new that you've never seen before? It'll never get old, right? Coming up very shortly, there is a pretty legendary artist who has a new album coming out. When we play you the clip that they dropped, you're not going to believe it's coming from this artist. Find out who it is after Taylor Dane, Hot 100.5.

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0: Hot 100.5. Hits of the 80s, 90s, 2000s. That's Alanis. I'm AJ, filling in for Alex Michaels this afternoon. It's going to be a new album coming out in a couple of weeks. Okay, there's probably going to be a few new albums coming out in a few weeks. But this one is from an artist. She's bordering on legendary at this part. This artist already has 9 albums. First one came out in 2007. She's been around almost 20 years. I'm going to play you the clip from the new album. I just want you to guess who's putting out this song. I don't know if you'll be able to recognize it. Here's the clip. Can you guess who it is? This is new music from Miley Cyrus. Although she dropped the Cyrus, she's just Miley now. Did you guess Miley? Because that is a departure from her previous music. She says the new album, which comes out on the 18th, going to be Miley's 10th album, honors the influence of her godmother, Dolly Parton. We'll see if anything other than that clip you just heard sounds more Dolly Parton-esque. The new Miley album is called Bass Persuades, and it comes out in a couple Fridays on the 18th.
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3: Hot 100.5.
2: Expect some delays from a crash right around Confusion Corner. That's southbound on Donald approaching Osborne. And still a traffic light outage at the intersection of Portage and Sharp. Use the always stop procedure there. Jumpstart helps kids across Canada access sport and play so more kids can get into the game. Learn more at jumpstart.canadiantire.ca. 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I'm Gavin Lopez.
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100.5 Work Socks. That's Blink. I'm AJ. The forecast has changed again for the long weekend. It was showing rain on Saturday. Now, sunshine, high of 28. And if you're looking to maybe take one last dip, say at Birds Hill Park, go to the beach on Saturday, keep in mind, no fees to get into provincial parks for the long weekend. You don't have to pay for parking. You can drive right in, get that last dip in. They have just moved the rain, by the way. It was supposed to happen on Saturday. Now they're showing it on Monday. But a high of 28 on Saturday, it's not just Birds Hill. If you want to get out to any Manitoba provincial park, no entrance fees required for the long weekend. This one's called California. It's Wave Hot 100.5. On a

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100.5. 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My name's AJ, in for Alex Michaels. Mark and Dilly's wish list is officially back as of next week, right after the long weekend. Tuesday morning, we kick it off. 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
1: 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Alex Michaels off for the afternoon. We still have entertainment celebrity news coming up in less than 5 minutes. There's a very famous sitcom star who is beloved here in Canada. He unfortunately passed away 3 years ago. But he is getting a new docuseries. It's going to get you misty-eyed. Find out who it's about. Find out when you'll see it and where. Coming up in ECN after Wang Chung. Let's have fun. 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
1: Could she be more out of my league?
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1: Could I be more sorry?
3: Could that report be any later?
4: Netflix has announced a three-part docuseries focused on the late Matthew Perry. The series will be hosted by Perry's sister Mia and will feature a lot of unseen pictures and videos of the late Friends star. While we don't know for sure if any other cast members will be a part of the series, it is called The One About Matthew Perry. The three-part series drops on Netflix October 27th. The celebrity cast has been announced for the next season of Dancing with the Stars. Competing this season are the likes of Julia Stiles, Chef Giada De Laurentiis, Taylor Hanson, you know, from Hanson, Jenna Dewan, Glee's Harry Shum Jr., Ashley Banks herself, Tatiana Ali is in the season, and many more. Season 35 of Dancing with the Stars will be hosted by Alfonso Ribeiro and Julianne Hough. It kicks off in two Tuesdays, September 15th.
5: Of course it is happening inside your head, Harry. But why on earth should that mean that it is not real?
6: You shall not harm Harry Potter.
5: Harry Potter, like you've never heard it before.
4: Finally, late last year, Audible released all seven Harry Potter audiobooks with celebrity voices, like Hugh Laurie as Dumbledore and Keira Knightley as Umbridge. Audible says they have sold more than 5 million copies of the Harry Potter books in only 9 months. For context, the Project Hail Mary audiobook sold 3 million copies in 5 years. Harry Potter did 5 million copies in 9 months. The love of all things Potter is strong, with a new TV series dropping on Amazon Prime Christmas Day. There is a new teaser trailer out for that show that dropped today. That's entertainment celebrity news. In for Alex Michaels, I'm AJ Light.
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0: 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Traffic.
2: Still some light delays from a crash on Confusion Corner. Things are easing southbound on Donald, but still some volume approaching Osborne. And the traffic lights are still out at the intersection of Portage and Sharp. 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I'm Gavin Lopez-Smith.
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5, Amanda Marshall. Going to be at the Burt November 28th. Calling it the Dirty 30 Tour. Mm. There's another event that if you grew up here, you probably went as a kid. And if you haven't already, you'll get a chance at the end of the month to introduce your kid to this fantastic tradition of an event. 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

0: hot 100.5 hits of the 80s, 90s, 2000s. It's AJ in for Alex. There's an event that if you grew up in Winnipeg, I bet you went to this event. And it's still going on. We're into the 37th year of this event. And if you haven't introduced your kids to it yet, now might be the perfect year for it.
1: Down in the woods today, you're sure of a big surprise.
0: It's the Teddy Bears Picnic.
1: If you go down in the woods today, you'd better go
0: 37 years. Of Teddy Bear's Picnic is happening later this month at Assiniboine Park. What a classic. You remember maybe going as a kid and you would bring your teddy bear and it had a little rip in it and they would stitch it up. It's gotten so much bigger than that. They actually have frontline staff who work the event now and they'll do x-rays on your teddy bear. They'll do MRIs on your teddy bear. You get a full cast if their arm is busted up. Plus all the onstage entertainment, plus the pancake breakfast. It is a tradition here in Winnipeg, and it's coming up later this month. It's on a Sunday, September 27th at Assiniboine Park.
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2: 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Traffic.
12: Some construction to watch out for this afternoon on the Abenogi-Mikanaw. That has eastbound and westbound traffic completely closed between the Fort Garry Bridge and Pembina Highway. Just avoid that if you can. And still hydro outage being dealt with at the intersection of Portage and Sharp. That has the lights out in all directions. 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

Hot 100.5, Shakira. Shakira, it's AJ in for Alex. Been talking a lot about Mark and Dilly's wish list, which officially returns next Tuesday. We have 100 wishes. We're going to bring to you one of our favorite wishes coming up just after 6 o'clock. What you can do right now is sign up. Because we have to call names starting next week, but we need your name if we're going to call it, right? Don't forget about Mark and Dilly's summer gas giveaway, because that's not done yet either. We've got a lot of plates spinning in the air right now. Tomorrow morning, listen at 7:30 to Mark and Dilly. Get your gas word. This changes every day. And then at 8:30, text the gas word back and win a $50 Red River Co-op gas card. That could happen for you tomorrow morning with Mark and Dilly. Right now, it's Winnipeg's very own. Yeah, we claimed her. It's Biff Naked, Hot 100.5. 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

100.5, Mark and Dilly's wish list. Have you gone over the wishes yet? This contest officially starts next Tuesday after the long weekend. We have 100 incredible wishes on our website right now. Starting next week, we will be knocking wishes off the list until we get down to one. One lucky winner gets to experience that wish. Every hour now, we've been going over our favorite ones. I'm looking at wish number 48 right now. It's called Around Iceland for Two. 9 days, 7 nights. You go to Iceland, but then you get a car and you get to experience it all on your own. Your car's included. Your hotels are included. Your airfare is included as well. We went to Iceland recently, but it was in the summertime. The sun doesn't set in the summertime. But when you go to Iceland winning this trip, you are going to see the craziest northern lights you could ever imagine. That's one of 100 wishes. Get to know them and register now for Mark and Dilly's wish list. 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

100.5, Lynn Lake, Manitoba's very own Tom Cochran. My name is AJ. There is an event that has been happening all summer. You've had all summer to do this, and it ends this weekend. So either you've been and you want to go experience it one last time, or you've been putting it off all summer, and now it's do or die. Oh, it's a free event, too. 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

0: Hot 100.5. It's AJ filling in for Alex. There's an event that's been happening all summer. It comes to an end this weekend. It's called Open Cordon. Since early July, they've been shutting down a few blocks of cordon to vehicles every Sunday between Lilac and Daly, and you get to go experience the neighborhood. You get to wander around in the streets. At first, there wasn't a whole lot to do. Now you can go play 3-on-3 soccer. They have a caricaturist. You know, they draw the really exaggerated pictures of you. Get it done. Go check it out. A lot of the businesses get involved. This Sunday, the 6th, is the last open cordon. There's a lot of burgers, too, in La Burger Week that are floating around that neighborhood. So get one and experience it. This Sunday from 10 a.m. to 8 p.m., the final open cordon takes place in Little Italy.
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Hot 100.5. It's AJ. I'm not trying to push you out of the house. It's midweek. You're probably exhausted. I get that. But tonight's sunset will be at 8:11. By next week on Monday, sunsets happen before 8 p.m. This is our last week of the post 8 p.m. sunset. And then you go another weekend. Next Saturday, the 12th, is the last day that the sun comes up before 7 a.m. The days get a lot shorter, and it happens a lot faster this time of year. Maybe you get out and you just enjoy it while we have it. Or maybe you are exhausted and you love going to sleep by 7 o'clock. Oh, it's going to be great. It's going to be so dark for you tonight. Roxette and Joyride. It's Hot 100.5.